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0: 100.1 WJRZ, the 70s classic from Bob Seger, old time rock and roll. On this Thursday morning, it is Dan Turi. Don't forget, an hour's worth of 70s with me, weeknights at 7 o'clock, as we get it started on October 1st. And hard to believe, but we're looking at sunshine and highs around 80 across Ocean County today. I had people yesterday posting pictures from the beach, so we are enjoying it, and I think we deserve it after that weekend we had with the nor'easter. It's nice to have some summer-like weather happening. So let's get you wherever you're headed this morning, our first check of the Thursday drive.
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3: Some of the roads on the shoreline this morning, Ocean Avenue through Long Branch, Monmouth Beach, Seabright, that actually looks like it's moving. And even if you're taking 36 up through Atlantic Highlands, that's going to be an okay ride for you too. So we had the parkway up by exit 120. There was construction and they're cleaning it up. And it looks like we might have had an incident within that delay. So be careful if you're headed out into that area, northbound Garden State Parkway by 120, and it's the only delay on the parkway we're seeing at the moment. I'm Christina Lang, and that's a look at your Jersey Road Report.

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0: 100.1 WJRZ, Pat Benatar's Heartbreaker. It is Dan Turi. Look for sunshine today. Highs up around 80 across Ocean County on October 1st. And we wish Julie Andrews of The Sound of Music, Mary Poppins, a happy 91st birthday today. Randy Quaid, you know him as Cousin Eddie, National Lampoon's Vacation. He is 76. Yvette Freeman from ER and Orange is the New Black, turning 69. Isai Morales, great actor from NYPD Blue. He was in La Bamba, Ozark. He is 64 today. And Zach Galifianakis of The Hangover, Between Two Ferns, turning 57. So happy birthday if today's your day. Another check of the Thursday drive.
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3: Parkway stuff on the northbound lanes going okay through Toms River and through Brick. And those that are traveling on 195 this morning, even if you're by Monmouth Road, that area near 16B moves in both directions. Monmouth Road itself, we usually have the tie-up trying to get up to 195. That hasn't started up just yet. We have a great drive if you're using 35. Going near 34 is good in Wall. 35, even if you want to try taking it farther than that on the northbound side and going up into the Asbury area without troubles. I'm Christina Lang, Jersey Road Report.

0: JRZ Music from the Gin Blossoms. Hey, Jealousy, it's Jersey's Greatest Hits on a Thursday morning with Dan Turi. 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
8: 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When was the last time you were at Hooks?
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0: Well, summer is back here at the Jersey Shore. Sunshine, highs up around 80 all across Ocean County today. 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

0: Jersey's greatest hits, 100.1 WJRZ. My name is Barbara Farraher, and we have another JRZ text line contest. 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
1: This Halloween, welcome to Camp Slayaway. Night of the Living Drag returns with an outrageous 80s slasher spectacular, hosted by Violet Chachki, with performances by Laganja Estranja, Jada Essence Hall, Raja, Nicole Page Brooks, and Selena S. Titties. Expect a night of high hair, neon lights, killer performances, twisted comedy, and gnarly Halloween horror. 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

0: tell you something. If you get a chance to see Bryan Adams in concert, go. I had never seen him till a couple of years ago and then saw him recently. 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

Mornings at Noon right here on 100.1 WJRZ. My name is Barbara Farahar. This group, the Bodines, they're going to be at City Winery in New York City on the 15th of November. Here's Closer to Free. Yeah!

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0: 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Pittsburgh and Cleveland, 8:15 kickoff tonight. 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
2: This Halloween, welcome to Camp Slayaway. 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

0: More like that tonight at 7 with the 70s at 7 in Danturi Hotel, California from the Eagles at 100.1 WJRZ. But something tells me you did not need me to tell you that. What you need me to tell you is that coming up at 5 o'clock, it's another chance to play the grand game on JRZ. $1,000 up for grabs 5 times every weekday at 8, 10, 12, 3, and 5. So at the top of the hour, I'll give you another $1,000 code word for you to enter in and maybe get your weekend kicked off with some extra cash, right? A day early. 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
2: Some heavy but moving volume along the southbound parkway coming into 91 in Brick, 89 in Lakewood, and down through the Toms River Toll Plaza. Route 9, very heavy in Toms River on the southbound side heading into the parkway. Northbound, a little bit of volume as you approach 195. 70 westbound slow from the parkway out to Massachusetts Avenue. Eastbound, we're slow at Brick Boulevard and again right near Herbertsville Road. 35 southbound slow as you travel through Spring Lake, Seagirt, and Manasquan. One more time, you're heavy in Manaloking. Northbound heavy in Eatontown, Little Silver, and up into Red Bank. 138, we're slow both ways from 18 over towards the Parkway. I am Mike Barker with the Jersey Road Report.
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You don't realize how many hits Gin Blossoms have till you see them live. 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
4: Tonight, expect partly cloudy skies with a low of 63. Tomorrow will bring partly sunny conditions with very warm and humid weather, reaching a high of 85. Tomorrow night, anticipate mainly cloudy skies with a chance of a little rain and a low of 60. Moving into Saturday, there will be some breeze in the morning with a possible shower, becoming cooler with the return of some sunshine and a high of 68. As we head into Sunday, there is a chance of rain with a high of 64. Monday is expected to be mostly sunny and pleasant with a high of 71. With the AccuWeather Forecast, I'm meteorologist Jason Caterina.
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Back in the 70s for the full hour. We started 1977, the Stranger album, Billy Joel, his controversial Only the Good Die Young. It is Dan Turi. Thanks for joining me tonight. 70s at 7 continues. It's Marvin Gaye on JRZ. What?

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